0: Tuesday and Friday nights, we stayed home, dining quietly, listening to my records. 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
1: Yeah.

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1: 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Is there any indication we shouldn't be depressed? Are you living on the same planet that I am? Do you ever think that depression might be the reasonable human response to the crap we're going through as a species? Do you ever think that maybe it's the happy people that are really screwed up in the head? Where's that spin on the situation? Maybe it's those guys. Hey, how you doing? I don't know. I feel great again. Really? Well, that's creepy and weird. Maybe you should be on medication.

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1: Mantra, Mantra, Mantra, Mantra, Mantra, Mantra, Mantra, Mantra, Mantra, Mantra, Mantra, Mantra, Mantra, Mantra, Mantra, Mantra, Mantra, Mantra, Mantra, Mantra, Mantra, Mantra, Mantra, Mantra, Mantra, Mantra, Mantra, Mantra, Mantra, Mantra, Mantra, Mantra, Mantra, Mantra, Mantra, Mantra, Mantra, Mantra, Mantra, Mantra, Mantra, Mantra, Mantra, Mantra, Mantra, Mantra, Mantra, Mantra, Mantra, 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
0: This ain't no such thing as halfway cross. 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

0: 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Lady Luck here. 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

0: 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How you talk the way you want about your guy?
1: I said, if you shut up,

The most important thing for anyone to realize is that you and every person you see will soon be dead. 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Be mindful of death.